0: jetzt.
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0: Dean Lewis, how do I say goodbye?
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2: 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It's my mother saying, darling, please come home.

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3: They say the holy water's watered down, and this town's lost its faith. Our colors will fade eventually, so if our time is running out, day after day, we'll make the mundane a masterpiece. Oh my, my, oh my, my love, I take one look at you, you're taking me out.

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to a journey through the depths of classic techno. We'll be following a series of rules, a disciplined construction of sound, shaped to captivate and move you. Yes, here we go.

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Subtle at first, but unmistakable. It's haunting. It's captivating.

0: Hey, you there.
1: Who, me?
0: Yeah, play the Sandstorm track.
1: What do you mean?
0: You know, the one that goes na na na na na na na na na na na.
1: Oh yeah, you mean this one.

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1: One more time!
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0: Yeah, play the Sandstorm track.

by candlelight, I find insight, fundamental movement. 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

0: Dankeschön, Dankeschön Wien. 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
1: When you grow up, you tend to get told that the world is the way it is, and your life is just to live your life inside the world, try not to bash into the walls too much, try to have a nice family life, have fun, save a little money. But life, that's a very limited life. Life can be much broader once you discover one simple fact, and that is everything around you that you call life was made up by people that were no smarter than you.

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1: Should I go to the left? Or should I go to the right? Should I go to the left? Or should I go to the right? Should I go to the left, to the right, to the left, to the right, to the left, to the right, to the left, to the right, to the left, to the right, to the left, to the right, to the left, to the right, to the left, to the right, to the left, to the left.

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You gotta just go for it. 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

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All the hands again at home. 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

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And when things are really tough and they're really rough and nothing's working, but there's something inside of you that says, I just have to follow that. Because you don't know who you're going to be, who you're going to be, who you're going to be.

have to be your biggest fan. And when things are really tough and they're really rough and nothing's working, but there's something inside of you that says, I just have to follow that.